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1: Just in all honesty, I would say his vocal. Just the smoothness of his vocal. And I think at the time the attraction of Wham being so energetic, carefree and fun, and I think as a teenager that really appealed to me.
2: And you have been working with Dave that you know actually was with the Wham.
1: Yes. I mean, I'm sure Dave will go into a little bit more detail there. But yeah, it's a great privilege to know that Dave. Obviously, I work alongside Dave, and he's got the history, even though it was way back with George Michael and Andrew Ridgeley, which gives some credibility to the show, which is really cool.
2: Because George Michael, he had like a distinguished voice and how he was on stage. Did you, watch him a lot?
1: When I first heard him, it wasn't until Everything She Wants came out.
2: Yeah.
1: And I thought, wow, this is amazing. And I came from a musical family and I had the same tones and timbre in the voice. Mm-hmm. So I just went away and I got their fantastic cassette and just literally played it, sang. And I wouldn't say copycat, but I was a massive fan and still am, and I love his vocal. His vocal is just, I enjoy singing his songs, and that's it really. I'm just a big fan at heart, I think Iceland, the people of Iceland will feel that. When we hit the stage, they'll feel the emotion and they'll feel the passion, and I always feel that is delivered to the audiences, which is really important.
2: Is it different to the Wham songs or the solo songs, because you have all of them in the show?
1: We have a lovely like a roller coaster first set. There's a bit of George in there. There's the nice ballads in there. So it's like peaks and troughs, and it gets the audience, it really gets them glued to the stage. And then the second half is literally all of the showstoppers, so all the Wham tracks, Careless Whisper, Don't Let the Sun Go Down, Freedom 90, Somebody to Love. Just the real, it's full of energy. Look, both halves are really good, but the second half is where it really takes off.
2: This music, Steve, has crossed generations, and maybe you feel it when you are up on the stage, looking like George Michael, sounding like George Michael.
1: Yeah, I don't know how to explain it. You're right. Through each song, it will, in my mind, I'll be reliving those moments, because obviously I was like a teenager when Wham first came out, so I can relate to each song and what it's meant for me. And George's songs, they have so much meaning, and for different reasons to millions around the world. So
2: you're taking two shows in a row, one up north and one here in Reykjavik. Is this regularly for you, playing 2-3 days in a row?
1: Oh, absolutely. I would say probably maximum on a full production show, I think I've done sort of five,
2: okay.
1: Five in a row. And then I need then it's like, hey, I need a day off, you know?
2: Yeah, exactly.
1: I am unbelievably excited to bring this passionate show to Reykjavik and Iceland. I'm looking forward to entertaining the people of Iceland, 100%.
0: Segir Steve Mitchell og svo hérna í þættinum að fá alla ég að heyri honum Dave sem að spilaði með Vam á sínum tíma og þeim George Michael og Andrew Ridgeley það verður hérna á milli 11 og 12 svo styttist í fréttir hjá okkur

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1: I would have to start this Dave because actually you worked with George Michael and Andrew Ridgeley and if we go way back when you were starting playing with them on the early Wham stuff what do you remember most about these guys especially George?
2: This is a question I get asked all the time.
1: Not surprised.
2: For me, I mean, I was actually in a band with Andrew's brother, Paul. So we were all musicians together, and we all knew each other really well. So they approached me, or specifically George and Andrew approached me to play on some songs, and that's when it sort of started, and we recorded some material that they're working on, which turned out to be Wham Rap and A Careless Whisper, I think were the first two, and I think we then worked on Tropicana, if I remember correctly.
1: Yeah.
2: It's a long time ago.
1: But I
2: think that, you know, the main question everybody asks is, you know, what were they like? I mean, Andrew, you know, is a really nice guy and, you know, he was determined to get these songs out. And it was very apparent, even from day one for me anyway, that George was an incredible talent and an amazing songwriter. Mm. And he could sing as well. Even, you know, early on, he could really sing. Yeah. So, yeah, they were very special. There's no two ways about it.
1: I'm also asking because I've met Andrew Ridgeley a couple of times in Italy on ski. We have been staying in the same hotel, so I know he's a great guy and a real gentleman.
2: He's a lovely guy.
1: A lot of fun. So.
2: Yeah. Very much like his dad, actually.
1: Yeah, okay.
2: I knew his dad quite well. He's a great guy. In fact, Andrew, I spoke to Andrew last week, and he was very kind and helped us with a charity that we've been working with here in the UK.
1: Yeah, okay. So what is it, so how is it for you all these years later playing this, a lot of these songs and see Steve performing?
2: Yeah, I mean, it's quite interesting. And I do say in the show that, I just never intended to come out and play in these, on these sorts of events. Yeah. And I've been asked quite a few times by different artists, but I would only do it if I felt there was somebody that could represent George in the right way. Yeah. And, you know, for me, it's, you know, in truth, and I'm sure Steve would have said the same thing, is that, you know, the show is not about us. It's not about Steve necessarily. Mm. It's about George Michael. Mm. It's absolutely about George. And it's about him as a person, about his life and his music. And so it's really important that we get that over.
1: Yeah.
2: The fact that Steve came along and just sounds so like him, I mean, it's just unnerving, actually, at times. Yeah. It just made it all so much better. Mm. But, you know, because of this, you know, we're getting a genuine connection with people in the audience. You know, yeah. They're there to hear the George songs, to relive those moments when they first heard the songs, or, you know, these songs mean so much to so many people. Yeah. So to be able to stand there and experience, you know, that love, if you like, for not only for George but for his music is quite an incredible thing, and, you know, I'm very lucky to be able to do that.
1: And you have been playing this for couple of years, right?
2: Yeah. I only came back on board, and I mean, in truth, you know, I had, as I said to you before, I had no intention of, you know, coming out and doing this, and actually what it was is that you know, COVID stopped us all musicians from going out and playing and us all visiting venues and going to concerts. So it was a friend of mine actually who works with Elton John, and he was looking for opportunities to do online shows. Yeah. So I had I'd done a guest appearance with Steve just before, and I'd only just met Steve at that point. So we thought we'd give it a go, just because we wanted to come play. and it turned out to be really, really good. And everybody was saying, "Well, oh, please, you know, turn this into a show." So we pondered around it for a year or two, and I suppose really it's only the last, you know, 2-3 years that we've really got into it. So yeah, and we've come a long way in that time. So and as I said, you know, George is genuinely the star of the show, and we've designed it that way. So we're just there to play his music, tell some of his story, and to remind people, you know, why they loved him. And Steve allows us to help, you know, convey that, so to speak. So yeah, it's the whole thing has molded into something very, very special. Cool. And listen, and we really look forward to seeing everybody. It's going to be really exciting. Yeah. And after the show, come and see us. We'll always make an effort to come and speak to people as well. So, you know, come along and say hi.
0: Dave West, sem að spilaði með George Michael og Andrew Ridgeley í VAM, bæðin upptökundur af VAM Rap, Club Tropicana og af þessu lagi. Og hann hluti af sjóinu,